baritone Bryn Terfel singing that beloved aria, The Trumpet Shall Sound, from Part 3 of Handel's Messiah. Crispian Steele Perkins Trumpet with Richard Hickox conducting Collegium Musicum 90. When Handel used the trumpet, it was almost always as an obbligato instrument with voice or chorus, as we just heard. There's another beloved aria with a showy soprano and trumpet, it's really a duet, which comes from the oratorio Samson, Let the Bright Seraphim. Here it is with Wynton Marsalis trumpet, Kathleen Battle soprano, and the St. Luke's Orchestra conducted by John Nelson.

the finale of Mozart's Symphony No. 34, played by the London Mozart Players, conducted by Jane Glover. She'll be leading music of the Baroque in a concert next Thursday evening at the Ravinia Festival. The concert will also feature cellist Stephen Israelis in a Haydn cello concerto. It's 24 minutes after 7 o'clock, and this is

One of several works by the 19th century German composer Carl Maria von Weber, showcasing the clarinet, the Concerto No. 1, Opus 73. The Berlin Philharmonic was led by Maris Janssens, and the soloist was Andreas Ottensamer, a member of a renowned musical family in Vienna. But these days, focusing more on conducting, Andreas Ottensamer leading orchestra and opera performances. And good morning. I'm Lisa Flynn. This is Classical WFMT Chicago, 98.7 FM, HD1, WFMT.com, and listen through our free app. And our programming today for the midday is made possible in part through the generous support of the Julian Family Foundation. And that programming includes live music at 12:15 for the midday is made possible in part through the generous support of the Julian Family Foundation. And that programming includes